Win $10,000 cash and business class flights to New York to see Harry Styles live. Your winning key song is this.

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1: I love it. I love the variety. It's been the station that I've listened to for a long time.
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0: 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Woo! Your winning key song is coming. 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

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You are hanging out with Ben and Liam on this Friday morning. Top of 17 degrees today. Pretty chilly at the moment. Currently 5 degrees.

0: 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This right now is Kenny Loggins' Danger Zone on Kiss 102.3. You are here with Ben Lamb and Ruth. Do I say Ben and Ruth when I do it?
1: Ben and Ruth, yeah.
0: Ben and Ruth on Kiss.
1: You don't have to say my name in the morning.
0: Yeah. 102.3. Good morning.